0: when you're missing home. Only know you love her when you let her go. And you let her go.
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0: 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Let's go. Now is the time. Music. Play it really loud. News. Vibes.
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tattoos, piercings, and she just learned to twerk. She ain't got a heart or an ass, just the brains got an ass, cause her ass on a learning curve. And she let her earn the bird, I mean burn the word, that's only legal what the doctors know. Real deep pockets like a doctor's coat, stay faded like did he hear back trying to rock the boat. She the first maid when I rock the boat, she never forget to ride like a bicycle. She like playing strange chains with icicles, it goes her.

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Living without a dream is a mistake. It is not easy to reach a star far from the eye, but reality keeps us away from our expectations. Success is a choice. Everyone has equal opportunity. The problem is, what is your choice?